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The anger of the Manitou is not done. 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

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We gonna ride, ride, ride, ride, ride till we fall. 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